about an hour and a half ago. We've had no official explanation. Police estimate some 300 or 400 people. They just got out and walked. God, we've gotten confirmation. We cannot find anyone. I've never seen anything like this.

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Now close your eyes and join the trip. It's 6 a.m. in the morning, and we've

0: Can you put a dime on this?
1: A dime?
0: Yeah,
1: really?
0: A dime.
1: What?
0: Your hair looks nice today.
1: Wallace, do yourself.
0: Yeah, I'm dead serious. Like, what did you put in your hair?
1: Stop.
0: This is for you.
1: It's almost cute, but it'd be cuter not here. Bye.

There's lots of things that happen that don't quite make sense to me. Like the little calf that died last night and the coyote, he went free. Oh, I guess you have your reasons, Lord, and I reckon they're all right. For you made that ornery coyote that killed my little calf last night. Oh, no, I don't want to judge you, Lord, on the things that you do and say. 'Cause you made the whole world and all that's here, and you ought to have your way. But tonight, I want to tell you, sort of friend to friend, that I'm mighty proud that you're my boss and that I guess that's all. Amen.

quite as often as I could have. Maybe I didn't treat you quite as good as I should have.

0: Well, you know, so many people say, come up and say, my father was in prison with you.
1: My father was in prison with you.
0: Right. I hear that. I hear a lot about it. Actually, I wrote Folsom Prison Blues one night after I saw a movie called Inside the Walls of Folsom Prison. I was in the Air Force in Germany in 1952 when I wrote it. The thing then was to hope someday I could sing on the radio, you know, sing a song on the radio.
2: Yeah.
0: And so I didn't. I never thought about recording the song when I wrote it. But I wrote it as if I tried to write it as if I were a criminal, you know.
1: Well, that was a stretch, I know.
0: No, it was a real stretch. And I thought about what is the most evil thing evil reason a man could do for killing somebody, and I figured just to watch him die, you know, might be a pretty good evil reason.
1: That's the attitude I like.

glad, baby, you like my songs, cause I'll sing you every rocking song I know. But if I do, you gotta give me a little lock of your hair. 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
1: Saturday night and I just got paid. Ain't about the money, don't try to save. My heart says go, go. Have a time for the Saturday night. And baby, I feel fine. I'm gonna rock it up. I'm gonna rip it up. I'm gonna shake it up.

Charles James Nashtown here on the baseballs for you with Umbrella.

Well, there's Dick DeAugustine and the Swingers and our guest tonight, Eddie Cochran. Great. Let's have another nice hand for Eddie. Thank you, fellas. Thank you, Eddie. They'll be back in just a minute. Don't you worry.